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1: Ladies and gentlemen, good morning. What a beautiful day to be alive. You know we only bring you the greatest and the smoothest. 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

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And isn't it ironic?

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1: Lots of trauma. Lots of
0: very
1: trauma.
0: Insecure.
1: 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Very insecure. You kill me.

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